a pale grin. I fit right in as a Slytherin. You take a snakeskin to work and you get mixed reactions. I plugged the summer as a tennis coach by saying I was Croatian. I really only dream of shyness and sensations. Done not much wrong but still fear prosecution. Touchdown and skiffle and still feel Lilliputian. A lot of

Miss Universe, not the song Positronics. That makes no sense. I mean, there are bands that have songs named after them. But this is only a two-hour show. What am I doing typing on the air? Before Positronics, we heard Answering Machines. And what a great cover of Fake ID, the song by the Anemic Boyfriends that was reissued back in 2019. And I just loved it. I played it most weeks on my show back then when it came out. And I even was able to get a hold of Louise Disease, the singer from Anemic Boyfriends. So I was so psyched when I heard this cover of Fake ID by Answering Machines, which I heard on Sydney's show last Wednesday. That's a show that should definitely be in your WFMU listening rotation, if it's not already. And the new Answering Machines release is called The Disturbing Side of Music. You can find that on Bandcamp. Everything in this set, in fact, is on Bandcamp via the links that are mostly in the Live Acu playlist at WFMU.org. Before Answering Machines, Van Gogh, speaking of Sydney, one night performance from the Van Gogh album, Is It? And I'll remind you that Van Gogh are on the bill this coming Tuesday night at Heart Bar. And also on that bill, the Hobnobs from the Netherlands, who we heard to kick off that set, a track from their forthcoming album, Helmets Off. The song we heard was Easier Listening. And I will remind you that Hobnobs are playing at Heart Bar Tuesday night, as I just mentioned. And you'll be able to hear a live session with the Hobnobs when I fill in for Feelings, hosted by Michelle with one L, a week from Tuesday, May 12th. I will have a live set from the Hobnobs, as well as a live set from Swansea Sound. And possibly a third special guest to be named later. If you want to stay in the loop on my upcoming fill-ins and special guests and things like that, I do have an email list because social media doesn't always get to people in a timely fashion. If you'd like to be on the email list for my upcoming fill-ins, you can drop me a line at evan@wfmu.org. That's Evan, E-V-A-N, at wfmu.org. And I will add you to the list. Less than half an hour to go in this program as Evan Funk Davies filling in for Susie Hot Rod tonight. And unfortunately, I'm going to dedicate a little more time to another recent passing. Arthur Anderson, who was in the band The Hip Shakes and Freak Jeans and Proto Idiot, and I feel like he had a few other projects going on as well. I feel like he had sent me something a few years ago under a different name, and I was searching my email and I could not find it. So he may have sent it via Facebook or something like that. Anyway, very sorry to see that Andrew Anderson has passed away. And we'll hear a couple of songs from a couple of his bands. This will not be a comprehensive tribute by any means, but just an acknowledgement that we've lost another great musician. It seems to be a weekly, if not daily, occurrence these days. So R.I.P. Andrew Anderson. This is maybe my favorite song of all of his work by his band Proto Idiot. The song is called You're Wrong here on WFMU. Evan Funk Davies filling in for Susie Hot Rod for about another 27 minutes.

All right, I got to make this snappy so I can fit in a few more songs before the end of the show, which is 11 minutes from now. It's Evan Funk Davies sitting in tonight for Susie Hot Rod, and we just heard Hannah Liu, who you may know from her bands Grass Widow or Cold Beat. She has a great new solo album out. It's self-titled. It's on the Night School label, and the song we just heard is called Move in Silence from Hannah Liu, L-E-W. The Sleeveens before that. Hope you caught them live on Todophonic Todd's show a couple of weeks ago when they were passing through the New York City area. They have a song on their new album, for some reason, called Town of Horseheads. And if you're going to put a song on your record called Town of Horseheads, I'm probably going to play it. That new Sleeveens album is called National Anthem. It's out on Goner. We heard Mirrors, the legendary 70s proto-punk Cleveland band. They have a new album out, despite the passing of frontman Jamie Climack in 2024. The album is called High All the Time, and it's recordings that the band made. Jamie put together a new Mirrors lineup in the late 2000s and into the 20-teens, and they recorded a bunch of tracks that are now out on this album, High All the Time, on the Something Pushed label. And we heard Need Me All Night from Mirrors. And we heard two songs from bands that included the late Andrew Anderson was in Freak Jeans, and we heard the song Pushing Back from the album Three, came out in 2019. And Proto Idiot, great single on the Trouble in Mind label, which came out in 2013. The song is called You're Wrong. And RIP to Andrew Anderson, who passed away about a week or so ago. Let's hear new music from Cinnamon Teals out of St. Louis, Missouri. They have a new album out called Cut and Paste. And we're going to hear a song called Retiring Clock Repairman here on WFMU. Jonathan Herwig will be here in 8 minutes. Stay tuned.

0: That is new from The Chop, an English band. They have an album called Third Window. The name of that song was Deserter 1940. And before that, Cinnamon Teals out of St. Louis, Missouri, Retiring Clock Repairman from their latest Cut and Paste. You can find both of those on Bandcamp. Links are in the Accu playlist, which will not be live after this because it's time for Jonathan Herwig's program. It's Evan Funk Davies. I've been sitting in tonight for Susie Hot Rod. Thank you, Susie, for asking. Thanks to Pylon Reenactment Society for recording that live set for Susie's show. 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I'll remind you that I'll be back on Tuesday, May 12th at noon, filling in for Michelle and Feelings. And I'll have live sets from the Hobnobs and Swansea Sound on that show. So I hope to see you then. Stay tuned for Jonathan Herwig and Blurred and Obscured next here on WFMU.
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5: You see, the job of the system is to demobilize you. Its job is to undermine your will. Its job is to make you think that even though you see bad everywhere, even though you see corruption everywhere, there's nothing you can do about it. After all, you're only one person, and you ain't no great man, and the best thing you can do is hope that they leave you alone. The capitalist system seeks to demobilize you using every possible thing in its hand to twist and confuse and demobilize you. It will use history. It will take religion and use religion to demobilize you. Look at what it does with history. Take a look at the way the American capitalist system presents history. The way history is presented, it's presented as if you yourself are some passive object. It's presented as great dates that happened by and led forward always by great men. And if you're not a great man, then you can't do nothing anyway. Stupidity. History is not made by any one man or any one woman. History is only made by the masses of the people. We say we don't understand the confusion. A quick glance will show the stupidity of the concept. George Washington, be the greatest man on the face of the earth. Be he Superman. Take George Washington. Put him by himself in the middle of the Delaware River. Surround him with the British troops. He can't do nothing. Nothing. Nothing. Take George Washington out of the Delaware. Put the people in the Delaware, determined, enthusiastic about their cause. No force on earth will stop them. It is the people and the people alone who make history, not any one great individual. Once you begin clearly to see this concept and to understand this concept, then you will not only know that you can make history, you will know that you have a responsibility to make history.

It's time to talk, but I'm not ready. How you doing? You can hear the rasp in my voice. I had a really long, strenuous work week, and not that it wasn't fulfilling in certain ways, but it did probably shorten my lifespan in some way or corrode me. But I am now officially on vacation, and I can't even wrap my mind around the freedom and the sleeping I'm going to be able to do. The things that I can do now. I can loaf around. The doing nothing is really what I'm looking forward to the most. The loafing around, you know, maybe watch a few, get into some Criterion movies that I haven't seen before or something. Who knows what could happen? I could sleep till 11. I could make myself an omelet. Who knows? I am going to go out of town for vacation. And, because of our current global calamity, I was too ashamed to go to Europe and show my face as an American. So I decided to, you know, explore a part of the United States that I've never really been to. So I decided to book a trip to Portland, which I've never been to Portland, Oregon. And then I thought I would maybe go to Vancouver, British Columbia, because that looks lovely and I've never been there, and I hear they have some good oysters and seafood and sushi and stuff, and well, sign me up for that. So if you're out there and you're listening and you're from the Pacific Northwest or that area of Canada, send me some you know, art recommendations, art stuff, galleries, record stores, yes, especially food things, or just, you know, natural wonder and beauty that I need to take note of while I'm out there. I also wanted to say that if you want to contribute to the Blurred Words project, if you have a 1 minute poem, 1 to 2 minute poem, it could be anything. It could be a political statement, it could be a joke, it could be a sound collage, it could be mixed with music. It could be, I mean, the more weird and, you know, altered it is, the better. It can be a reading of somebody else's work, something taken out of context, you know, something you montage together from different TV shows, just any sort of 2 minute blurb of soundbite that I could add to the playlist. It's really they're the linchpins of my shows, all the little soundbites. So I'm always looking for them. And if you're out there and you want to help me out, I'll give you full credit where credit is due. All right, so that being said, let me tell you what I played. I'm ill-prepared in terms of my note-taking tonight, but let's just try to get through recapping the playlist up until now. I started off with a little soundbite from civil rights icon Kwame Ture, who you might know as Stokely Carmichael before he changed his name. And we heard a little snippet from a talk he gave at Georgia University in 1979, basically stating it's the people that make history, not all these, you know, leaders that we tend to exalt in hindsight. Alan Licht, the legendary improv guitarist with conceptual noisemaker John Krasbauer after that. And John Krasbauer, I guess I must be listening to the show or something, because he sent me an email a little while back and kind of sent me a lot of his discography. So I really appreciate that. And I've been really going back and listening to a lot of his collaborations, and they're quite amazing. We heard something from this thing called Super Tizzoni Lateral Tracer, the title track from that. A little snippet from a 80s commercial that popped up on my Instagram about it was a ninja costume they sold, and I remember the commercial from when I was a kid. I wanted to be a ninja so bad. I mean, a lot of boys did, but I just feel like ninja stuff was high on my list of priorities as a like 11-year-old, and I spent a lot of time in the garage with like tin snips trying to make throwing stars and chopping cardboard boxes in half with homemade swords and stuff. And I also
I think I went as a ninja costumes at Halloween were definitely a thing. And I was also obsessed with that TV show, The Master, that, you know, Lee Van Cleef. I was just super into that show. So ninja stuff, yeah, hiding in the shadows. I'm into it. British-based band Acolytes. I don't know about them. I thought they were from Glasgow, but maybe I'm wrong. Anyway, they released a couple albums, and this is from their self-titled debut, I think, out on Alter Records. Phases with the name of the track. We heard something from Italian audiovisual composer Alberto Novello in collaboration with the mega prolific former Jersey City resident Rob Mazurek and trumpeter Extreme. He is just made so much music that I'm such a huge fan of. We heard something off their collaboration. Sun Eaters, Quiet Anomalies was the name of the track. Seattle's Reverse Death after that from a split they put out with that Brazilian psych monster band Aura. We heard something from this. It's called Reflections, Volume 1. Mud Pool Mind was the name of the track. Hedvig Molstad Wegens after that. Now, they're usually, I think, a duo or a trio, but this is them in, I think, even a bigger form, perhaps. I don't know what the Wegens suffix really implies. But anyway, this new album, Bitches Blues, is quite good. It's out on Rune Gramophone. Dynamax was the name of the track. And that was everything you heard in that set. So I hope you enjoyed that. I have a pile of just killer sounds to share with you. So I hope that you are in the mood to listen. And if you want to type to me on the old WFMU.org playlist thing, you can do that. And tell me your ninja stories from when you were a kid. Did you have any smoke bombs? Did you blow anything up? Were you hiding in somebody's bathroom and scare them? What did you do? I want to hear your ninja stories. All right, I've got more music and I should stop talking. So let's proceed. We'll forge ahead together. Stay tuned.

gonna die, yes. But there's a second thing. The Bible says whosoever name was not found in the book of life was cast into the lake of fire. That is

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Every time I go to Canada, I just feel like maybe I'll just stay there. Maybe I'll just run away. And that's only because of obligations back here in the States that I return, but I feel like I'm kind of giving up on America. It's just not cool anymore to be here. And even though our leader's approval rating is really in the dumper now, I guess, from what I read online, if you can trust any of that, just the fact that anybody is going along with this is enough to make me want to split, man. I just don't... It's who are these people that like this guy? He's terrible. But enough. Enough about that. I started off with Alan Bishop's alter ego, Alvarius B, from his latest album of mostly instrumental music called Malarial Dream. Ladder was the name of the track. The Glass Key, they are a trio. I think primarily a trio from... Well, I think they work out of Great Britain. And the bass player, Andrea Giomi, sent me this record. It's called Memoria. It's quite good. Features Nicola Lombardi on guitars and Frank Bing on drums. And it's out on Echidelic Records. Sleep Hygiene after that. I don't know much about this. I just listened to it and I liked it. And what can I say? Step Forwards is the name of the album. Every single time. It's out on Troubled Times Tapes. Beautiful, ethereal, lilting guitar and vocals from Josephine Foster, who, if you're not familiar with her work, just go and listen to everything, because I like most of the songs on her albums, but every single album has one track that is just so hauntingly beautiful. At least that's how I feel, that it just resonates with me almost forever. It sort of imprints indelibly into my subconscious. And we heard the track on this new latest album that did that to me. Hermana is the name of the track. The name of the album is Andromedera, and it's out on the Irish Naya Records, which is a fantastic label, by the way. American expat Turner Williams Jr. with some, altered guitar out on this album called Viperine. It's out on the Marseille-based Misanthropone. He's absconded to France, and who can blame him? Sauter L was the name of the track. A little snippet of Ali Sheedy from The Breakfast Club, saying, when you grow up, your heart dies. I'm just a diehard Gen Xer. I have to slip these little... nostalgic tidbits in here. And I finished up with John Duncan and Stefano Pila from this new release of out on Maple Death Records called Try Again, of sort of warped industrial sounds and vocals. The Sellout was the name of the track, and that album's real interesting. I don't even know if you could categorize it as music, but it's fun to listen to anyway. Thanks for staying with me. I have another little less than an hour left, and I'm saving some of the best stuff for last, so not to bait you into sticking around, but do yourself a favor.

Wherever we go now, we become increasingly certain that we will hear not only the sounds of the environment and that they will be interesting, but we will also hear the work of some person who has devoted himself to sounds, who's doing something that we've never heard before, and which again

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Those who enjoy music in the future will be those who have an appetite for sound.

clock insinuates itself upon this pre-existing plane. The obligatory smoke machine and stone.

0: proximity to their influence allowed for the slow killings to finish in the skull. Their capacity for abstraction gave every indication of endlessness.
1: When Archie didn't show up, we decided to split his dose. This would prove to be not such a great idea.

Let me give you an example of how the American people think they think but don't think. If we took a poll of the American people and asked them what they thought about communism, would you agree with me that at least 90% of the people we ask in America would be against communism? 90%? And if we ask this 90% what is communism, would you agree with me that less than 0.2% can probably give us an intelligent, though not necessarily correct, answer? Would you agree with me with this? Now let me ask you a question just between you and I. If you have an enemy, does it behoove you to know the enemy or not to know the enemy? That is to say, for example, if snakes are your enemy, does it behoove you to know at least what they look like or not to know what they look like? You understand the proposition carefully. So we want to prove that they think they're thinking, but they're not thinking. Listen to this. The man or woman who hates communism the most is the man or woman who knows the least about communism. And what is even tragic is that the man or woman who hates communism the most, that is to say, the man or woman who knows the least about communism, is the man or woman who wants to know the least about communism. That is to say, snakes are my enemies. They come to bite me, and I don't even want to know what they look like. It's a stupid system. Because the system is based on exploitation, it confuses the people so that it uses the people for its further exploitation. Thus, the pigs who run the capitalist system come and yell, "The communists are coming!" The people grab the guns. Where? Panama. They go shoot. The communists are coming. Where? Santo Domingo. They grab guns. They go shoot. The communists are coming. Where? Vietnam. They grab guns. They go shoot. They don't know what the hell they're fighting and are not even concerned with finding out. That's a stupid system.

is, but, you know, it's that time. I gotta get out of here. It's been just my absolutely sublime pleasure to play music for you. And, thanks for a very active comments board. I know some of you are not AI chatbots, and you're actually real people that are typing to me, and that, I don't know, warms my very real and fluttering heart. You know, I'm a real person. I'm not just some AI voice here out in radio land. I'm giving myself plenty of time to back announce what it was, a very long set of music. We heard on the top, from the top, we heard White Hills from their new CDR, Sketches of a Never-Ending Dream, sound bites from John Cage and Warped Frank Zappa in there. It was one of those things on Bandcamp Friday that I had to have. It's quite good. White Hills, they're the best. My favorite, like, electronic rock duo, maybe. Ever, I don't know, they're up there. Ben Vita after that, he's a New York based conceptual sound sculptor, I guess you'd call him. This is from his album Oblivion Seekers. Somebody said that this album Oblivion Seekers sounds like a nod to Robert Ashley, and I guess I agree with that. Definitely has Ashley vibes. Oh, Oblivion Seekers is the name of the album. I think I said that. Be Your Own Abyss is the name of the track we heard. Another soundbite from Kwame Tour about, you know, pro-capitalist, anti-commie propaganda. Mac Blackout after that from a CDR he put out called Cycling Volume 2. We heard Cycle 9. He's a Chicago-based saxophonist. Just a completely scorching set of sax and drums from Chris Pistiokos and Kikanju Baku, who's I think South Korean drummer. And this Live at Mosaic series is all posted on YouTube, but I put the YouTube link up there so you can go see, watch the whole performance. It's really worth it, actually watching it. So go do that. Anton D. Bemmels after that. This is music, I think, out of Belgium. This is from the title track.

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Bueno, ba, Cameo Blues Incandence EP are grantzuten, Zazki Red Tarn kanta, Unknown Untitled zigiluan argitaratua.

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1: All the people don't have freedom. 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

what Basques are. Well, what is a Basque? All we know for sure is what a Basque is not. Besides not being French or Spanish, a Basque is not Mediterranean, Alpine, Magyar, Celtic, Germanic, Semitic, nor Scandinavian. He isn't even Aryan.